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First thing every morning that I do is start missing you.

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On a bar stool, she took off her ring. I thought I'd closer

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She said, tell me all the trouble. You know what she said? She said,

0: 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Good music. 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

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All the fire, a cloud of boiling smoke, obliterated by the first atom bomb used in the history of World War II. Such as the electrifying report of the American crew of the Super Fortress, which dropped the bomb as a cannon has been warned. The Japanese get out of the war.